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0: a little glimpse of the outside, and it's just a bird flying. 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

0: I like to do a song of great social and political import. 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My friends all drive Porsches. 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
1: You will when you won't. 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

Atkins as well. 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

Good afternoon and welcome to Kate's Music here on Phonic FM. I'm here on the first Tuesday of the month between 12 and 2. And of course, this is my June show. And starting off with this lovely track called Lovely Day. I'm sure you know it already. But do you know this cover by Studio Rio from an album that came out in 2014 called The Brazil Connection, where they kind of reinvent and Rioize tracks by Frank Sinatra, Dave Brubeck, Nina Simone, and that fantastic version by Bill Withers. So let's continue on this very fine June day with this track called Greens of June.

Interesting collaboration between Laura Veers, Neko Case and K.D. Lang. That track, Greens of Juice, from their album Case, Lang and Veers, released in June 2016, 10 years ago now. And let's continue with this summery theme with this track by Youssef Dace.

The Decemberists and a track called June Hymn from way back in 2011. And before that, Yusef Days on drums, joined by Chewbacca Hutchings on trumpet. Raisins Under the Sun was the track from the album Black Classical Music, released in 2023. You're listening to Kate's Music on Phonic FM. I'm here on the first Tuesday of the month between 12 and 2. I'm pre-recording the show today, and as you can imagine, it's mightily hot. So the music is kind of reflecting that, reflecting the month and the current temperature. Let's hope it's much the same by the time the show actually goes out. And so let's continue with a live track. This one is from Kokoroko from the relatively new album that came out in March of this year.

Hugh Mark Bennett and a track called, let's say, Can I Gwartheg, so it's a Welsh title. I'm sure that's incorrect pronunciation, but that's phonetically what it looks like. From his album Heal Less, released in March of this year, to great acclaim, I have to say. I've played several tracks from that album already this year. And before that, Kokoroko, live from Metropolis Studios, an EP that was released in March of this year also. That track, Express Your Love. And for the life of me, I can't work out who that vocalist is with that wonderful voice. I can't see on the credits at all. Anyway, what a wonderful voice she has. Edge of Jazz follows me at 2 o'clock, so make sure you're tuned in for that. Dr. Dave is a big fan of Kokoroko. Speaking of live tracks, let's hear this one also live by The Breath.

Fiona O'Connolly on vocals there and Stuart McCallum on guitar. Haunting piece called Clanner's Wave, I believe it's pronounced. Live at New Century is the album, released in April of this year. And let's have another track now that was released also in April of this year. And this one is by Joe Webb.

from a fabulous collaboration between Dave Holland on bass, Norma Winston on vocals, Mark Lockhart on sax, Nicky Isles on piano, accompanied by the London Vocal Project to give them that real sort of build of sound. Not Waving But Drowning is the name of the track from Vital Spark, the music of Kenny Wheeler, who was a longtime collaborator of Norma Winston's in particular. The album released in February of this year. Wonderful track. And before that, Joe Webb with the track I'm Confessing, a Jav standard, of course, from the album Uncle Paul, released in April of this year, joined there by Will Sack on bass and Sam Jessen on drums. And I remember Joe Webb from when I was a jazz promoter a few years ago, and he was on stage accompanying Adrian Cox, the clarinetist. And Joe was a very young but very talented sort of ingenue, and now a few years on, and here he is, Jules Holland, and doing all sorts of wonderful things with his own projects. So great to see that. You're listening to Kate's Music on Phonic FM. I'm here on the first Tuesday of the month between 12 and 2. And we're going to continue now with another new track now. And this one is by Tummikrest.

You may remember that from way back when, 1972. Timmy Thomas and Why Can't We Live Together. This time we've heard the version by Carl Eastwood on double bass there, joined on vocals by Diana King from his album From There to Here back in 1998. He's looking very young on the front cover there. And before that, Tummock Rest, new album from them called Asikel, and that track was Imanin. Okay, I think it's time for some Frank Sinatra, don't you?

First of all, Frank Sinatra, of course, One More for the Road, from the album Only the Lonely in 1958, but sounding as fresh as anything. A superb actor as well as a superb singer. And then the Supremes, of course, Stoned Love from way back in 1970. From that same decade, let's hear this one by Led Zeppelin.

from Led Zeppelin 4 back in 1971. Led Zeppelin and the Battle of Evermore. Lovely to hear Robert Plant's voice again, and that's Sandy Denny accompanying him in the background there. You're listening to Kate's Music on Phonic FM. I'm here on the first Tuesday of the month between 12 and 2. Thanks very much for joining me. And we're going to stay in that kind of era now with this one by the Rolling Stones.

I saw her today at the reception. A glass of wine in her hand. I knew she was gonna meet her connection. At her feet was a footloose man. You can't always get what you want. You can't always get what you want. You can't always get

It's a kind of long, hot summer sound to that track by Brian Prothero from 1974. That's Pinball, of course. And before that, I'm sure you know that it was the Rolling Stones. You can't always get what you want from Let It Bleed in 1969. And let's stay in the 1970s and listen to this track by Joni Mitchell.

One of the great I'm in complete denial songs is Bob Dylan's Most of the Time from his album Oh Mercy, released back in 1989. And if you haven't seen A Complete Unknown yet, with Timothy Chalamet in the title role as Bob Dylan, that's highly recommended. It's a great portrayal. And before that, we were back to 1976 and Joni Mitchell, the title track from her album Hegira. All right, let's continue now with this track from 2017, and it's by Headless Heroes.

From 1965, we heard Bert Jansch and John Rembaum. The Time Has Come, from the album called Bert and John from that year. And before that, a track that was originally covered in 1965 by Jackson C. Frank. There was the cover there by Headless Heroes, Blues Run the Game, from their album The Silence of Love in 2017. A track now from an album that is 50 years old this year. Can you believe it?

Fabulous track there by Jordan Rakey, joined by Jalen Magonda on vocals. What It Gave Me, brand new single by them, fantastic. And before that, Momoko Gill on drums and vocals with her track River from the album Momoko, released in February of this year. Coming towards the end of the show now, and I will return with Kate's Music on Tuesday the 7th of July between 12 and 2. But in the meantime, I'm pleased to say that I'm covering for Dave on Edge of Jazz on the 16th of June between 2 and 4. I'm looking forward to that. And stay tuned, because he follows immediately after me. And at this time of celebrating the 100th anniversary of the birth of Miles Davis, let's hear a track by him. Lots going on all over BBC Radio, particularly 2, 3 and 4, celebrating this very important landmark in jazz and in music generally. A phenomenal influence was Miles Davis. So, in fact, we're going to finish with two tracks. It's the same two tracks by two different people, very different interpretations. The first is by Sam Cooke and the second is by Miles himself. So in this very hot weather that we're having, see you next time, and do enjoy summertime.

0: Well, hello. Hello, hello. No, this isn't Ewan here today. Caroline here with my version of Ewan's mixed bag with a special guest in the studio today. Hi, Naomi.
1: Hello.
0: This is Naomi, Flora's friend from York. And today we're going to have for you a lot of 80s from me with a smattering of really good music for Naomi. What do you think, Noel?
1: Got a little bit of 80s as well, but yeah, just bringing a bit of everything, really.
0: Yeah, really, really good. So we started off today with 1987 Aztec Camera from beautiful East Kilbride in Scotland, of course. The beautiful Roddy Frame hasn't been a stranger to playing here in the Phoenix in Exeter. And that was from their third studio album, Love. And yeah, we've got lots of great 80s. And let's kick off with a bit of Kim Wilde, who I was just reading, much to Naomi's disbelief, that she was the most charted British solo female artist of the 1980s.
1: Wow.
0: I wouldn't have said it was her. I don't know who I would have said. But then I was trying to think, what songs of hers do we know? And I did Checkered Love, or was it Checkered Emotion? Checkered Love.
1: Checkered Love.
0: View from a Bridge, Cambodia. But there's apparently quite a lot of others, but this is the one that she was so well known. I did have a little sneaky watch of this on YouTube yesterday. Watch the vid. Here's obviously Kids in America. Little bit of a slow start. Here we go.

0: If you've just tuned in and you're thinking, this isn't Ewan, this isn't the mixed bag, it's Caroline here on Phonic FM. I normally do the Monday morning breakfast show between 8:15 and 10:00, but this morning I'm here in the studio with the lovely Naomi.
1: Hello.
0: Hello. And we're doing a bit of an 80s mixed bag today with some other stuff that Naomi's thrown in, and very good it is too. Yeah. So that was, I couldn't do an 80s without a bit of Dare, bit of Human League from 1981. I was just saying to Naomi, I think I got that for my 14th birthday.
1: Wow.
0: And was one of those records that just got played so much and absolutely loved. And before that, obviously, a bit of Kim Wilde and Kids of America. But, right, what's your first 80s tune of the day?
1: So, mine is by De La Soul and Otis Redding. It's called I Know, and it's just a banger, always a very good boogie. Came out in 1989, so a little bit before my time.
0: Bang on for the 80s.
1: But they've had a bit of a resurgence recently of a couple albums that are, you know, equally as good, but this is always getting there, getting me grooving.
0: Oh, and sampling a bit of Otis Redding,
1: yeah,
0: sitting on the dock of the bay. And I just quoted a bit of a fun fact.
1: Did
0: you know that this song appears in the 2023 film Teenage Mutant Ninja Turtles Mutant Mayhem?
1: Well, I can't say I've seen it, but
0: I don't think I've seen any of them. Should we have a listen?
1: Let's have a listen.
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Freeze the frame of our moves the same, wish we can continue right behind the bush. 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

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Coming to bed is the move. Dolby sound will be thin top crown when I put the needle into your groove.

0: Oh, the 80s doesn't get much better than that. Obviously, The Cure, Robert Smith, from his 1980 or their 1989 album, Disintegration. Yeah. And that was their eighth album. And God, I could have played so many Cure songs. We could have just basically had a Cure show.
1: Yeah.
0: Could have been, you know, Charlotte Sometimes, Caterpillar, In Between Days. Maybe for another show.
1: Maybe another time.
0: Maybe for another show. And before that, such a classic 80s song, Pete Wiley and the Mighty Wah there, and Story of the Blues Part 1. That was released in 1982.
1: Wow.
0: So, yeah. And I'm here that you've got some lovely listeners in London this morning.
1: I do. Say hello to Orla, working in her coffee shop in London, and Kale, who I believe is listening, up in North London as well. Not too far away from you now compared to being in York.
0: But I hope the coffee shop in London are enjoying the 80s tunes, and I'm sure they're going to enjoy the next one. What have you chosen?
1: So, I actually hadn't heard this until a couple days ago, but it's Inside Out by Jessie Ray, which features in the drama with Robert Pattinson and Zendaya, which we all watched recently. It's definitely worth a watch, especially if you don't know the twist yet. But really good boogie, actually, and I think we'll get a lot more popularity coming up in the next while because of the film.
0: I didn't know very much about Jessie Ray before hearing this, and actually, I just knew this song because it's a hit from Odyssey. It became a top three hit from Odyssey.
1: Wow.
0: But you only know it as Jessie Ray, because I'm so old, I know it as Odyssey. Should we have a listen?
1: Let's have a listen.
0: What's it called, Nam?
1: Inside Out.

0: I understand that there are some Smiths fans up north in York this morning.
1: Yeah, big hello to Rachel, my mother.
0: Hello. I put that one in especially for you, because I understand the Smiths are...
1: big in our household, yeah, for sure.
0: Well, that's a pretty good song,
1: Yeah, it's a wonderful one.
0: And that followed the very good Jessie Ray. What a good choice that was from the drama. Really interesting film.
1: Yeah.
0: Not what I was expecting.
1: No, I don't think you could predict it at all.
0: No.
1: Definitely worth a watch.
0: Oh, there you go. And we were talking the other day, because we're sitting here in the Phoenix Art Centre in Exeter, down in the basement. This is where the Phonics studio is. And on the 11th of July, we've got the Smythes coming to do their 40th anniversary gig of The Queen Is Dead. Can't believe that album came out in 1986, 40 years ago. And as I said on my radio show yesterday morning, I'm not really big into tribute bands.
1: No.
0: Have you seen any tribute bands?
1: I think I saw a Billy Bragg one.
0: Is that Billy Blagg?
1: It might have been, yeah.
0: I've seen that mentioned. I think Billy Blagg supports the Smythes.
1: The Smythes, wow.
0: There you go, the support band of the... you know what I mean. But, the Smythes are incredible. They are so good. They sold out here at the Phoenix last summer. Their tickets are very, very low now. And for everyone who's listening, they are playing in York at the Crescent on the 23rd of July. And if you're a little bit further north, at the Fire Station in Sunderland. And then for anyone who happens to be living in Edinburgh in January, they're playing at La Belle Angèle. Is that right?
1: La Belle. Yeah, I believe so.
0: On the 22nd of January, 2027.
1: Drag a few people.
0: No escaping. No escaping. They are absolutely brilliant.
1: Sure.
0: Oh, my God. The Phoenix rocked last summer,
1: yeah.
0: And we're definitely going again.
1: There's a few Edinburgh people listening as well. Hello to Mia and Emily too, so maybe I'll drag a few of you there.
0: Oh, there you go. Really good night out. So what have we got next? We're moving from the 80s.
1: Yep, to Father John Misty, a bit more of a modern artist. Honestly, the best stage presence, I think, of any artist that I've seen live. It's very hard to describe, but he's, very, very, very magical man. But you just, if you can go and see him live, I couldn't recommend it more.
0: Did you realise he's playing in London Friday? And I'm going to London on Friday to the Roundhouse to see a jazz concert.
1: Switching.
0: He's sold out. But I was looking up. He's playing at Shepherd's Bush Empire on Friday night. His one and only gig in the UK. Tempting. And he's just got two new singles that have been released this year. The Payoff and The Old Law.
1: Mm.
0: But this is from a lovely album. This is from I Love You, Honey Bear.
1: Yeah.
0: 11 years ago, that
1: really?
0: Year, 2015.
1: God. I was introduced to him by my brother probably about 5 years ago, so a bit late on the hype train, but he's great, and you should listen to his whole discography. But this is Chateau Lobby number 4 as well.
0: In C for Two Virgins in brackets.
1: For the full name.
0: There you go. Great choice.

0: Oh, such a great song, Norm. Good choice there, Father John Misty. If you've just tuned in and you're thinking, where's Ewan? That doesn't sound like Ewan. It's Caroline from, I normally do a Monday morning breakfast show from 7:45 till 10. And I'm joined by the gorgeous Norm. Hello, my lovely.
1: Hello.
0: And Norm's with us. She's staying with us at the moment, friend of Flora. And Flora's at work.
1: Yeah.
0: So we're hoping that Flora can tune in from Darts Farm at lunchtime.
1: Having all the fun without her.
0: I know. Doesn't seem fair. And we're doing a predominantly 80s show today with a nice smattering of some other stuff from Naomi. Yeah. So, yeah. Right. Is there anyone you need to say hello to before we crack on for the next two songs?
1: We've got a few listeners. I think my brother Sam is listening. I think he's freshly moved to London, so I hope that's all going well for you. And my friend Alishka in Bristol as well. Aww. So hello to you.
0: Great. All right, so we'll have some more hellos later, and let's crack on now with two more songs from the 80s. Gonna play first our lovely bit of Annie Lennox and Dave Stewart, the Eurythmics, of course, from their Sweet Dreams album, 1983. I'm going to play Love is a Stranger, and if you haven't watched it recently, what a great video with this song, with Annie Lennox in assorted wigs and hair colours. So she was so cool, and this song reached number 6 in 1983. And then we're going to hot it up to Liverpool to hear a bit of Gary Day and Eddie London, known as China Crisis, a band very, very heavily influenced by OMD and Depeche Mode. And I'm going to go, I was just saying, what a great name for an album, Flaunt the Imperfection.
1: Very 80s.
0: Yeah, very 80s. That was their third album, and I'm going to play a bit of China Crisis and Black Man Ray. But yeah, let's start off with a bit of Love is a Stranger.

0: Perfect. So that was China Crisis with Black Man Ray. Actually, a really lovely song. I hadn't heard that before, yeah. But of Kaz's selection. That was very nice. And the Eurythmics with Love is a Stranger as well. Another 80s classic. And next I'm going to be having one of my songs, which is going to be The Talking Heads' This Must Be the Place. A classic, I know, in the Hart family household as well. I'm sad to have missed David Byrne's tour this year, but...
1: Well, he's going to be in Edinburgh.
0: Is he?
1: 20th and 21st of July at the Edinburgh Playhouse. I don't know. I don't know. Really lucky. We're going to see him at Cardiff Castle on the 26th of July.
0: Is that the first time you're seeing him?
1: Yeah, I've never seen him before.
0: Amazing stage presence.
1: Yeah.
0: Very, very jealous.
1: What's the name of that film he did? I'm going to have to Google it. But it was a film of his stage show.
0: Yeah.
1: And it was... if Flora was here, she'd be able to tell us for sure.
0: I'd tell you any other time as well.
1: Yeah. But yeah, what made you choose this one?
0: I think it's one... To be fair, it's one that I associate with Exeter quite a lot because I listened to it quite religiously when I came down 2 years ago. And recently listened to a really good version of it by David Byrne, the live version as well, which is really, really good. But it's just a classic and felt very on brand with the show today.
1: Well, let's have a listen from Speaking in Tongues 1983. What's the name of the song?
0: It is This Must Be the Place.

0: Oh, my favourite band. Everything But the Girl. You were saying you didn't know them very well.
1: No, not really. But I always enjoy listening to them on your show.
0: So on my Monday morning breakfast shows, I always play something as a nod to the Beatles, either the Beatles or John Lennon or a cover of the Beatles. And I always play an Everything But the Girl song, Tracy Thorn and Ben Watt. And I was saying I bought that album, Eden, the day I got my O-level results when I was 16, way back when.
1: Only a few years ago.
0: So I had to include that in the show today. Hmm. So we've just hit the 1 o'clock. An hour to go. It goes quickly when you're having fun.
1: It does go very quick.
0: Lots more music. Right, we're going to crack on now with a song called I'm in Love with a German Film Star that everyone will remember from the 80s. It's from their 30,000 Feet Over China album that came out in 1981. But I'm going to leave it to the end of the song and ask you, who were the band? Who were the band who sang I'm in Love with a German Film Star? And then we're going to follow it with the wonderful, wonderful Teardrop Explodes, the brilliant Julian Cope. This is from their 1980 album, Kilimanjaro, and this was definitely their biggest hit. And Julian Cope went on to make the most wonderful book, the Neolithic, about Neolithic culture. It's a book with every single stone circle and standing stone in the country. It's called The Modern Antiquarian. I've just bought it for Eliza. We've got it. And yeah, he's wonderful. And with summer solstice coming up next weekend, when I know some people will be making their pilgrimage to Stonehenge, I thought I needed to include that. But before I play I'm in Love with a German Film Star, what was the film?
1: Oh, it was Stop Making Sense. I'm sure Foss will kill me for forgetting that one.
0: Yeah. Stop Making Sense, David Byrne and Talking Heads live on stage. Amazing, amazing. So yeah, let's have a little bit of this and we'll reveal who the band were after these two songs.

0: What a banger that is. Julian Cope and the Teardrop Explodes and Reward. And for those who are really pondering and all the messages we had into the studio with the right answer, so the band I'm in love with the German film star was The Passions. I don't know if you remember that. I don't think I would have remembered that if no. I hadn't looked it up. They were formed in 1978 and only lasted to 1983. The vocals of Barbara Grogan, and that was a bit of a one-hit wonder for the band and their only charting single. So there you go, The Passions, and I'm in love with a German film star. Anyway, lovely Nom, what's up next?
1: Well, moving on to less of a one-hit wonder, we're going to hear a bit from Squeeze now.
0: Yay!
1: Their album Argy Bargy, which is bang on 80s actually, released on the 1st of January 1980.
0: Oh,
1: so just squeezing in there, but be listening to Squeezing Muscles from a Shell.
0: What a great name for an album.
1: Beautiful.
0: Argy Bargy. And did you know that they are playing live later on this year?
1: Is that with Billy Bragg
0: with
1: as well?
0: With Billy Bragg, and they're going to be in Newcastle
1: right.
0: on the 16th of November. They're going to be in Leeds on the 20th of November
1: up
0: and
1: north.
0: Glasgow
1: whoa.
0: On the 12th of November, and then they're coming down to Plymouth Pavilions
1: wow.
0: on the 1st of December. So
1: definitely going to try and get a ticket
0: yeah,
1: for that.
0: Yeah, will be really, really good. So what was the song?
1: Pulling Muscles from a Shell.

0: from the Non-Stop Erotic Cabaret. Oh, they don't make record names like they used to.
1: They're not adventurous anymore.
0: Getting Killed. I mean, what sort
1: they could
0: of
1: have been a little
0: name
1: bit.
0: Is that? We're going to be talking about Geese in a minute. But that brilliant album came out in 1981 and also included Say Hello and Wave Goodbye. Mm. And I don't know if you realise, Tainted Love was first recorded by Gloria Jones in 1964.
1: Oh, really?
0: It was a

0: I'm me. And what's your next choice, lovely?
1: So this is not off Getting Killed, actually, but it's off Cowboy Nudes, which is still a good album name, by Geese. And it will be... well, the album's called 3D Country, but the song called Cowboy Nudes, and it is amazing. Me and Flora saw it live in Glasgow at Barrowlands, and Cameron Winter and Geese are everything that they're cracked up to be.
0: I'm so jealous. And they're coming back to Glasgow.
1: They are, yeah.
0: At Barrowlands at the end of August, playing at Reading and Leeds Festival.
1: Making their way around.
0: I might need to go and...
1: You definitely
0: join
1: need
0: the
1: to. Get in the mosh pit.
0: And they're in the Troxy in London on the 1st and 2nd of September. Mm. But they are so sold out. They are so sold out. But...
1: Unfriendly resale tickets.
0: Yeah, something like that. Anyway, should we have a listen?
1: Let's have a listen.

0: So I have to ask Chris, was that one of the cool 80s records or one of the uncool 80s records? And how does he feel about the Thompson twins? What do you reckon?
1: He's not got much hair to back comb, so maybe jealousy.
0: Oh, no. So good. So good. Maybe not the coolest, but... Gosh, they took me back. They took me back. Don't Go There by Yazoo from the brilliant album Upstairs at Eric's. Wow, what an album that was. No one had ever heard anything like Alison Moyet's voice when that album came out. And on the back of Vince Clarke, I was telling Naomi how we all went out and bought Casio keyboards, little tiny ones, and we formed bands called Checkered Emotion and thought we were so cool, so cool. And before that, the Thompson Twins, of course, and Love on Your Side, the second single from their third LP, Quick Step and Sidekick. How about that? And Alana Curie's hair. I was showing Naomi photos of the Thompson twins.
1: Only jealousy.
0: Oh, there you go. There you go. Right, last half an hour.
1: Goes by quickly, doesn't it?
0: Certainly does. Let's crack on.
1: Sure. So it's one of my choices next, with a song by Gilberto Cruz called Baby Baby, which I actually stumbled upon listening to Olivia Dean's NTS radio show. She played it and it caught my attention. It's just a very beautiful love song, which I think everyone listening will love. Big shout out to Hannah as well in Newcastle for listening into what you call my side quest.
0: And this song is so good. I've nicked it and I'm going to play it next Monday.
1: Week.
0: Yeah.
1: Very honoured.
0: Baby, baby.

0: Utterly lovely. What a good choice. That was Baby Baby Gilberto Cruz.
1: Yeah, very nice song.
0: So what's up next, Mrs.?
1: So, song, I actually don't remember how I found this song, but it's by a really good artist called Izzo, called Duality. Very, if you're a listener of Joy Crooks and that kind of vibe, very, very similar, really beautiful and not very well known, I think. So hopefully big and up and coming, and we'll get a lot more popularity that she deserves in future.
0: I had to look her up. I didn't know who she was.
1: Really, yeah, very beautiful voice, very beautiful song.
0: And then after that, we're going to have a bit of Visage Fade to Grey, of course, such an iconic tune from the 80s, and then a little bit of Susie and the Banshees.
1: Sure.
0: Oh, obviously a bit of a slow start to Izzo. Here we go.

0: Animals, so cool. Susie and the Banshees there, and Happy House, that was part of their 1980 Kaleidoscope LP. And before that, obviously, Visage, Fade to Grey. And I hadn't realised that Midur from Ultravox was a founding member of Visage. And the famous music video to that song was directed by Godley and Cream, who 80s aficionados will know were singers in their own right and had a few little hits, Godley and Cream. So, yeah, last 15 minutes, Norm, what have we got next?
1: So, we've got a really nice Aussie singer who is quite excitingly doing a tour in the UK that me and Floss have managed to get some tickets to in Bristol. Really soft-spoken, really beautiful. Guy called Way Dynamic, with a song called Miffed It as well. And it's just very, very mellow, very easy to sway to as well.
0: Oh, I had a listen. I love this song. This is from his third LP, Massive Shore.
1: Yeah.
0: And I think he's described as folk pop, art rock and baroque pop. I don't know what you think about that.
1: Jack of all trades.
0: And for other local people, he's also playing at the Green Man Festival, which is lovely, in August. But you lucky things.
1: Very excited.
0: So what's the name of the song?
1: It's called Miffed It. And a big hello to Noah and Joel before that, getting back on your plane from Croatia yesterday. Hope your head's aren't too sore from jet lag or pints.

0: Wonderful Funboy 3 then, and Terry Hall following all Way Dynamic and Miffed It. That was so good. Last choice.
1: So
0: until next time,
1: I'm sure there'll be another.
0: So nice having you in the studio, and thank you, Ewan, for giving up your slot today, because we've had a lovely lunchtime. I'm just gutted not to have played any Duran Duran.
1: I know.
0: Or any Club Tropicana by Wham. Oh, I know.
1: I'm sure there's
0: people
1: some
0: were calling for that.
1: not sure that my dad would agree. But yeah, one last song, one of my favourite songs by The Clash, very 80s as well, from their Combat Rock album. It's Rock the Casper. Really, really good boogie. One of my favourite albums of all time as well. Very fond memories of dancing with you and your family with Simon Armitage to The Clash many moons ago. But yeah, always gets a good boogie out of me.
0: Did you realise it was released on the 11th of June 1982, and it's now today's the 9th.
1: Today's
0: it
1: the
0: got
1: 9th?
0: Released on the 11th of June 1982. So that's like almost 44 years. Exactly.
1: 46 years ago, right? Oh, and 44.
0: Maths was better than mine.
1: No, clearly not. 44 years.
0: An absolute banger and a great way, potentially, to end the show.
1: Yeah,
0: so Naomi Bond, it has been an absolute pleasure.
1: Thank you very much
0: for
1: having me.
0: Hope you'll come back to Phonic FM again.
1: I'm very sure that
0: and
1: I will.
0: For anyone else who wants to continue listening next week, my usual Monday morning radio show is on 7:45 to 10 every Monday morning, but let's end on a high.

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Wow, thank you very much indeed to Caroline. Good to hear her at lunchtime on the show. We started today with Weather Report, and from their album Heavy Weather, the track that I played was called Birdland. Welcome along to the Edge of Jazz on Phonic FM. We're going to carry on with a track from an album that came out last week. Well, it came out in England last week, came out in the US earlier in the year. The pianist is Billy Childs, the album is called Triumvirate, and the track is called Heroes.

Unmistakably Nina Simone from the album Released and I Want a Little Sugar in My Bowl. Before that we had Billy Childs from his brand new album Triumvirate and a track called Heroes. You're listening to The Edge of Jazz on Phonic FM. Welcome along if you're just joining us. We're going to carry on with a track from an album that's out on Friday called Licorice All Sorts. Judith and Dave O'Higgins, they're both tenor sax players and they recorded this album earlier in the year. This is a take on a track I think probably that was recorded and written by I know not whom, but it's Amsterdam After Dark, and I will recollect later who it was by. Amsterdam After Dark.

pretty much recognisable as the person who recorded for Warner Brothers and had all those hits. That was George Benson on guitar, amongst other things. That was from an album he recorded for Creed Taylor International, CTI, in the early part of the 1970s. The album is called Body Talk, and the track that I played was called Plum. Before that, I remembered that it was written by George Coleman. The track was called Amsterdam After Dark, and it was Judith and Dave O'Higgins from their new album called Licorice All Sorts, out on the 12th of May, i.e. this Friday. So, you are listening to The Edge of Jazz on Phonic FM, and we're going to carry on with an album recorded 3 years ago, I think, 2023. Herlin Riley is a drummer in great demand, and this is in front of a band that he recorded an album called Perpetual Optimism, which we have to have here at Phonic FM, Perpetual Optimism, and the track, which is called Be There When I Get There.

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1: It was just one of those things, one of those crazy flings, one of those bells that now again rings. It was just one of those things.

What a great version. Patricia Barber from a Blue Note album called The Cole Porter Mix, and it was a song, well, that gives it away, by Cole Porter. It was called Just One of Those Things. And before that, Herlin Riley from his album Perpetual Optimism, which we like. The track was called Be There When You Get There. Don't forget, of course, you can find out what I've played on the show by going to the website. You'll have to go later tonight or early tomorrow morning, depending on what I happen to be doing this evening. And you can find, if you go to playlist, you can find today's playlist, with any luck. We're going to carry on with a track from an album that I played last week. The album is, the band are Belgian. Basically Belgian, basically I think from Brussels as well. The album, the band is called Unland, I think. The track is called Ufti, I think. And the band, as I say, are called Unland. So some Belgian jazz.

two good reasons why the show is called The Edge of Jazz and why it's just not called The Jazz Show. First of all, there you had Marcus Miller from an album called Free. He's a bass player. That should have wobbled your speakers wherever you happen to be. The track I played was called Funk Joint. And before that, from Belgium, a band called Unland, from an album called 3A. Actually, it's an Arabic sign, but that's the newest I could get to pronounce it. And the track that I played was called Ufti. Up towards the gig news at 3 o'clock with two tracks, the first of which is from Horace Silver, from an album he recorded for Blue Note Records called Finger Popping. Horace Silver and Cooking at the Continental.

0: That's from the most recent album by Julian Aguilis. The album is called Echo Fields, and the track I played was called Such Sweet Madness. And before that, Horace Silver from the Blue Note album Finger Popping and Cooking at the Continental. We like Cooking at the Continental, but it's that time.
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0: Right, we've got a fair amount of gig news to get through, particularly as it's high summer, I suppose, or coming on towards high summer. We'll start at Ashburton Arts on Sunday, the 14th of June at 7:30. The Charlotte Glasson Band are playing. If you want more details, if you go to the website at Ashburton Arts, which is simply ashburtonarts.org.uk, you can find out more about it. You can click on the picture and you can find out more about it. And at the same venue on Friday the 19th of June, the Sarah Harris Quartet, with Will Butterworth on piano, Marcus Figet on bass, and Ronnie Jones on drums. She is she's getting quite a reputation as a chanteuse, and I think that will be well worth going along to Friday the 19th of June at 7:30. But as I say every week when I'm reading out stuff about Ashburton Arts Centre, you probably best just try to keep up to date with what Andy is putting on the website, because it's updated on a fairly regular basis. Well, looking forward then, I suppose, to, well, we'll go to the Blue Vanguard, because later in the month, on June the 25th, their guest this month at the Signet Theatre is Kevin Figures, who is a sax player. He's particularly good on baritone sax. So if you get an opportunity to go along to that, that would be well worth going along to. And I'll get Kate to mention that next week when she sits in for me on the show as well. So that's June the 25th, Kevin Figures, and that's the Signet Theatre. Closer to home, as it were, on Sunday the 21st of June, here at the Exeter Phoenix, an opportunity to go and see the latest incarnation of Soft Machine. It says on the website, the Exeter Phoenix website, following their last sellout show, we are delighted to welcome back one of the greatest avant jazz rock bands of all time, and that is Soft Machine. If you're intending to go to that, I thoroughly recommend that you get a ticket early, because that is going to sell out. Looking further afield, on Thursday the 18th of June at the Livermead Cliff Hotel in Torquay, the Tom Waters Band featuring Jess Aitchison on a tour which is described as a brush with the blues. An opportunity to go along and see the Tom Waters Band with Jeff Aitchison. That's Fugu Music, and that's at the Livermead Cliff Hotel. And finally, coming up for next month, well, actually, there's a gig before that on 20th of June. Pete Cantor, together with Will Butterworth. Will is playing at the Ashburton Arts Centre, but he's also playing with Pete Cantor at the Brook Kitchen in Budleigh Salterton. Excellent laid-back jazz with Pete on double bass and Will Butterworth on keys. Superb food, table booking essential, and that's at the Brook Kitchen in Budleigh. And then on Wednesday, the 1st of July, Jazz at the Mermaid with Pete Cantor and friends. That one is also going to sell out, so an opportunity to go along and see local talent in action. As ever, if you've got any information that you would like to have read out on the show, then please do get in touch with me, info@edgeofjazz.com, which is where you can find out other things about the show, should you wish to, or you can get in touch with me, info@phonic.fm. Either way, it'll reach me. We're going to carry on the show today with a track from an album that I've been meaning to play a track from for some considerable time. The main difficulty is the track that I'd really like to play, which is actually called Message from the Nile, is 19 minutes long. So, no, sorry, it's 12 minutes long. And I think probably a little long for today's show. So I've chosen another track from McCoy Tyner's album Extension. I've chosen a track called The Wanderer. Basically, he was wandering into new territory in terms of sound. This album in particular has got a couple of virtuoso players on it. In addition to McCoy Tyner, who is the piano player, he's got Wayne Shorter on sax and Alice Coltrane on various wind instruments and various other things as well. It's a fairly difficult album to get into, but I hope you enjoy. The Wanderer from McCoy Tyner's album Extensions.

Such a cracking track, such a cracking album. Actually, McCoy Tyner from the album Extensions. The track that I played was Quiet. Yes, McCoy Tyner from the album Extensions, and a track called The Wanderer. I must play, as I say, I must play another track off that at some time soon, but they are all, apart from that one, really quite lengthy, 12 minutes-ish. Each. We're going to carry on with a track from a Nubia Garcia album that came out about 3 years ago. The album is called Source. The track is actually called La Cumbia Mi Esta Flamande, Nubia Garcia and Friends.

That's a rather strange track called Lost on 23rd Street. Johnny Hammond from his really highly successful album called Gears. I particularly like that because it just feels like Lost on 23rd Street. Before that, La Cumbia Mi Esta Flamande, Nabaya Garcia from the album Source. We're going to carry on with a track from the Thomas Zymont Quartet album. I played a track from this last week. The album is called London Manifest. He himself is a piano player. As you will have guessed, I think, probably from his name, he's Polish, but he's based in London now. And the track he's going to play is called Linebreaker.

0: Aaron Cox Jewelry, Topsham, sponsors of The Edge of Jazz.
1: What will it be, the thing that actually killed you? Will it be the thing that thrilled you? What will you have that put you in your casket? Will you up and blow a gasket? Maybe you'll get lucky and go out in your sleep. Either way, it's safe to say that's one promise you're bound to keep. What will it be? Don't say you haven't wondered. Will it be because you blundered?

that was brought on by my annual visit to my doctor. I'm pleased to say that I'm lucky enough to have a doctor who once a year looks you over and says, well, you've deteriorated since last year, but you're better than I expected you to be. And that was yesterday. So thank you very much indeed to my doctor and the practice, of course. So that was Mose Allison, and what will it be? Because I can't help but thinking, you know, what will it be? From the album Jim Cracks and G-Jaws that he recorded for Blue Note Records. I think it was Blue Note Records as opposed to the stuff that he did for Elektra Musician later on. And before that, we heard the Thomas Zeumont Quartet from an album that I'm really getting to like, which is London Manifest, and the track that I played was called Linebreaker. I looked through all the records of the show, and they go back a long way now, since 2008, and I've only ever once played a Ben Webster track. He was certainly one of my influences when I was learning to play the tenor sax, because he could blow. Could he blow? But I've dug out an album that he recorded with Jerry Mulligan, who plays the baritone sax. And it's the oldest track I'm going to play on the show today, but it's remarkably well recorded. I have to say, I think it's absolutely great. It's a Billy Strayhorn track, or written it by Billy Strayhorn, and it's actually called Chelsea Bridge, but this is Jerry Mulligan meets Ben Webster on Chelsea Bridge.

A soporific quarter of an hour here on Phonic FM. Chelsea Bridge by Jerry Mulligan from the album Jerry Mulligan Meets Ben Webster. As I said, the oldest track on the show today, recorded in 1959. And you've just heard Claire Martin and Jim Mullen from an album they had out 4 years ago called Bumping. Subtitled, incidentally, Celebrating Wes Montgomery, because it was a Wes Montgomery tune. I could get used to this. We're going to finish the show today with three, possibly four tracks. The unexpected is happening a lot in jazz recently. Such a one is that a couple of weeks ago from Soul Jazz Records, I received a Doug Kahn compilation. He was a keyboard player. His wife probably was better known because she had a big hit with Stax, Mr. Big Stuff, I think the track was. So Doug Kahn was, well, he made four albums, and I had a couple of them, and of course they get lost in the way that time loses itself. So I'm going to pick a track from this Best of Doug Kahn compilation and play it, and this is called Chant from Doug Kahn. Yeah.

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The track is called Choro Bendido. Joyce Marino and Kenny Werner from an album called Poesia. And before that, Doug Klahn from The Best of Doug Klahn that came out this week, no less, on a track called Chant. You can find out what I've played on the show by going to the website later, www.edgeofjazz.com. I'm pleased to say that Kate Gamm will be sitting in for The Edge of Jazz next week. I'll be back the week afterwards. We're going to play out today with a track from a Jackie McLean album. The album is called Hat Trick, but it's subtitled Meet Yonko Nonishi, and she actually wrote this track. The track is called Jackie's Hat, and the album was originally recorded on Blue Note Record. Thanks for listening this afternoon. I've really enjoyed it.

0: Now, fellas, just you fellas, listen to me. Got something to tell you. I want you to listen to every word and govern yourself accordingly. Now, pay attention. You see these girls with these fine diamonds and fox furs and fine clothes? Well, Jack, they're looking for a husband. And you're listening to a man that knows.
1: They ain't unhooked.
0: They ain't fooling. And if you fool around with them, you're gonna get yourself a schooling. If she saves your dough and won't go to a show,
2: beware, brother, beware.
0: And if she's easy to kiss and never resists, be careful.
2: Beware, brother,
0: beware. And if you go for a walk and she just listens while you talk,
1: look out.
0: She's trying to hook you. And if nobody's looking and she asks you to taste her cooking,
1: don't do it.
0: And if you go to a show and she wants to sit in the back row,
3: bring her down front. Bring her right down front.
0: And if you go for a snack and she wants a booth in the back, watch her. She's trying to hook you. And listen, if she's used to caviar and fine silk, and when she goes out with you, she wants a hot dog and a malted milk. She's been used to going to Carnegie Hall, and when you take out nightclub and she wants to hear one meatball.
1: That's all.
0: If she grabs your hand and says, darling, you're such a nice man.
1: Beware,
0: I'm telling you.
1: Listen to me.
0: You think he's listening to me?
1: Yeah, he's listening.
0: You better listen to me. I'm telling you what's being put out. You better pick up on it. Now listen to this. If a sister calls you brother, you better get further, I'm telling you.
1: You better hit her.
0: You better hit her. And if she's kind of wild and she said, darling, please give me a trial. Don't do it. Don't be weak. Don't give it to her. If she looks up in your face and just melts into place,
1: let
0: her melt. Forget it. You think he's paying attention to her? Should I ask him about
1: it?
0: Tell him everything. Okay, I'll tell him. Listen. If she calls you on the phone and she says, darling, are you all alone?
1: No,
0: you got three girls with you. Don't pay no attention to women. Stand up for your rights.
1: That's right.
0: Be a man. That's
1: Superman.
0: Right. Should I tell him about
1: everything?
0: Well, listen, this is very important. If you turn out the light and she don't fight,
1: that's all.
0: That's all. That's the end. It's too late then. She got you hooked. You just well to stick with

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Whoa!

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0: Tank fly, boss walk, jam, nitty gritty. 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

Yes, good morning, good afternoon, good evening. Yes, this is Truck Teal live on Phonic FM. Bringing you the sweet sounds of soul, D&B, reggae, soulful house, and anything else I can throw in. Yes, indeed. Okay. Let's have that phone number, Truck T. 01392-690-450. That's what I intend to do. Do you right with some sweet sounds. And have I got some tunes for you. As I say every fortnight from 6 till 8 p.m. Okay, no time for chit-chat. Let's get on with the tunes, Truck T.

0: Kaleidoscope.
1: Yes, indeed. Dexter was. Get your teeth in, Truck T.
0: Club Mediterranean and Princess Jane.
1: Yes, Dexter one cell. There, you got it out. Yes, the late, he passed away a few days ago. So that's why I dropped this track.
0: And Kim Graves.
1: One never forgets the disco.

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Trust called Born to Love.

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And that said, P. Bill Bryson, the late P. Bill Bryson.

0: Gary Betts. Traskol, music is my life. Music is my sanctuary. That's what it's called. Track before this.
1: Music is my sanctuary.
0: I can't help it. Larry Graham.
1: You're on me.
0: Yes. Tea taking you all over the place. Around about the 80s, 70s, 80s, late 70s, 80s.
1: Music is my sanctuary.
0: And he digs into the classics.

Yes, the Shy Lights. 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Yes, Chuck D digging into the classics.

Yes, indeed. Structy getting funky now. 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Yes, it's rough out here. Yeah. Oh, why didn't you pull this one up, selector?

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Really rough out here. 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But hopefully the sunshine will come back.

Trasco, One More Chance. And it's Jazzy D, the Groove Master. Yes, indeed. Dropped his loving this one. Yes, I'm going to move into some reggae, I think. Dig into the classics.

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Sixth Street. This is Adele Hadley. That's the least I can. Reason to say.

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Just Call My Name. Hold tight. More reggae.

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0: That's right. 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

Yes, Truck T. Moving into the DMB. Here's 16 shot. That's what it's called. And that's the CJ bootleg mix. Trap before this was called Sunshine. And that's on the AI Zeal

Yes, moving into the house scene. Bit on the garage tip. As I usually do about this time. Yeah, track score selector. And that's what Truck T does live on Phonic FM. Select those tunes for you.

Yes, getting the tempo back up now. Moving into a classic, Atlantic Star.

Yes, trap before this. Eddie Stokely. Trap was called Miracle Worker. Track you're listening to now is Omar. At Jazz on the remix.

Mark Knight. James Hunt. Oh, James Hur, should I say? And of course, Cutty Ranks.

Yes. Just before this was Barbara Tucker. MDFC. Track was called Oh Life. Track you listen to now is from the Melon Bomb. Track's called Sunshine. Oh, I've got minutes left. Mr. Giblin's not going to be in tonight. So the big dog Gordon's going to be here. Yeah, scratching his chin. Bringing you some heavy rock. Nope. Not reliably informed. Chilled stuff. No. Something different. We hope. Dance music. What? You're kidding. I see. Yes, I had enjoyed tonight. And as I said, it's be Uncle Gordon bringing you some tunes. So, until the next time, fortnight, I'll be bringing you some more flavours. Till then, I'll be seeing you.

0: here. Can you tell what it is yet?
1: Good evening. Welcome to the show. This is the future sound of What the Hell Was That Show. I'm standing in for Paul Giblin tonight. My name is Gordon Oldfort, as you may know. I haven't said anything for the last half hour because I've been busy playing music. Started the evening with our theme tune, Let's Have a Party by the Psychotic Tanks from Germany. Followed up with another German track, a guy called George Krantz, who was an engineer and what have you in the 80s. And he went into the studio, recorded a single, and then seemed to make an album out of it, because there seemed to be about 12 different versions of the single on the album. Din Dada, that was the one that was going off earlier. And we followed that up with a guy from Belgrade, Lenort Tapes, or Lenort Tapes, Jamahirija is the name of the track, and it's absolutely stunning. The album's called Dens, D-E-N-S. You've got to get hold of a copy of that. That track just blows me away. We followed that up with a band from the Democratic Republic of Congo. That was Bongwana Star from their album From Kinshasa, and Shegwe we played. And then into Spain for Ojos de Brujo, or Ojos de Brujo, however you pronounce it. It's all C's and J's and K's, I don't know. Tiempo de Soleil DJ Panko remix. I've got the original album that comes from, and it doesn't sound anything like that. And then at the end there we had Alameu Eshete playing Chiero Aderai Nigri. Neen. That's from an album called Ethiopeaks, Volume 8, Swinging Addis, 1969 to 1974. And I do think that's the only track I played tonight that you could actually dance the funky chicken to. Anyway, as I say, welcome to the show. This is all a thing. I'm not going to be on the radio anymore, I've decided. Can't be. Well, I'll come back, do bits and pieces, but this is going to be my last show for a while. But I'm getting into this thing called God, G-O-D-D, which is Golden Allfort's Discordant Disco. What I want to do is go around pubs and get some unsuspecting landlord to put me on so I could play 2 hours of this shit and blow everybody's mind. Anyway, on with the motley. Avalanche Cato, one of my favourite bands from the past few years. Sadly, they split up. It's a guy from was it Cote d'Ivoire, I think, Cato Winsay, and two Belgian dudes, and they've gone their separate ways. The Belgian guys are going to carry on as Avalanche Cato, but they're not going to have Cato Winsay with them, so I don't know if that's going to work. But this is from their second album, Tally Targum. I took my mate Paul up to Bristol to see them a few months ago and completely blew his tiny little mind. Not Paul Gibling, another one. Avalanche Cato, this is Borjo, and it's bloody fabulous. Play. Hang on a minute, we'll sort something out here. Give me a minute. Bugger. Right, let's go back. You go back there. You go back there. And you. 1, 2, 3, hit it.

0: And it finished just like that. Well, it doesn't really, but I'd fade it out. So that was A Certain Ratio and Nice Slits Water. And before that, we had Liquid Liquid from New York and a thing called Cavern, which you may recognise as being basically White Lines. What they did, Grandmaster Flash and Mel Mel heard this Cavern by Liquid Liquid and re-recorded it rather than sampled it, so they didn't have to pay a sampling fee, but then again they would have had to pay the publishing, so I don't know why they bothered. And before that we had Chain Reaction, I think, from Cannes. That's from the album Soon Over Babaluma from around about 1975-76. And before that, so, well, we had Borgo, didn't we? Avalanche Kato, of course we did. Yeah, lovely. Yeah. Anyway, it's just gone 9 o'clock. We've got another hour of this crap yet. This is BCUC. I saw these guys at Glastonbury in 2019. Boom, blew me away. Went up to see them in Bristol a couple of years ago. Boom, boom, blew me away twice. Was hoping to see them in Exeter this year, but sadly, can't afford it. Never mind. This is from their new album, The Road Is Never Easy, or something like that. And this is a track called Maguala on Phonic FM.
1: Yes, yes, yo, to the beat, yo, music

Oh, oh dear, we do like that track. Brian Eno from the album, 1973 album, Here Come the Warm Jets, featuring Robert Fripp on guitar, Babies on Fire. Before that, we had from Iran and France, a band called Awa, and a track called Oud Awa. And before that, of course, we had Fela Kuti, and title track from the album No Agreement from mid-70s, I think it was. Oh, Christ, where was it? You know, I can't even remember. But featuring Lester Bowie on trumpet, which was absolutely fabulous, is from the band Art Ensemble of Chicago. Just sadly, he died. Well, Fela Kuti himself died in 97, probably due to all the beatings he used to get when he from the Nigerian government. He was well known as the most arrested musician ever. And was always criticised of the Nigerian government. And when you get arrested in Nigeria, you get arrested in Nigeria, if you know what I mean. Very brave man, but sadly died in 97. And Lester Bowie, the trumpet player, he sadly died in 99 as well. Bloody shame. But then again, he was old. Fella wasn't, though. No, he wasn't that old. Anyway, we've got, slightly less than 30 minutes to go. Do you want to see? Normally, you see, I only do a 90-minute show. I start at 10 and finish at half 11 because I can't be out at extra at midnight. It's awful. But I'm going to stay till 10 o'clock tonight, see the next guy. And, well, you've heard a lot of the tracks tonight before because I've played them before. And it's my last show, so as I say, I'm playing stuff that I really want to hear. And I want to hear this from an album called Big Blue Ball, recorded at the WOMAD Studios in Box, Wiltshire. Every year they had this massive get together, and all these musicians who'd never met before would play together and blah blah blah blah blah, and they came out with some wonderful stuff, and this is one of the wonderful things that they came out with.

Fabulous. Second track this evening from the album Soon Over Babaluma. That was Can and Dizzy Dizzy. And as I say, that is just about my broadcasting career over and done with, I think. I'll come on and do the odd guest show now and again, but as for the rest of it, nah. I'll see you around. Do say hello if you see me on the street. So, yeah, I'll be the one selling the big issue. And what can I say? We love you. Goodbye.

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0: started in the whipping on my favorite baby seal with a lead-filled snowshoe. 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
0: The deadly yellow snow from right there where the huskies go. 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